murder, I can't even scream. I look for ways to end this. Ways to wrap things up in words. But my thoughts, incoherent and full of spikes, won't stop gushing from my mouth and my eyes. How could I let this get to me so badly? When it wasn't even that bad? Why did I chain my body up? Turning myself into a dog, barking at strangers every time they looked or felt like you. You and all the others taught me how weak I was, and I believed you, hoping I'd break under your pressure in a pool of liquid for you all to drink. So that it would finally be over and I'd disappear. I did not want anything about me to be touchable. Just bones and skin. Weak. I wanted to be so cold I burned. Still. Tried to prove you wrong by holding myself hostage. So that no man could ever touch me again and remind me how weak I was. I wanted to be tender, open, not skin sick, always begging for the safety no one could give me. Dream of someone's beautiful hands plunging into my body, and everything feels like bleeding.

Thank you.

First, it was the street's surface in perpetual twilight. Everything was in high contrast. The trestle and cross ties, the wood planking. I can't remember the faces now, none of them. Can't remember what was said, what was read in the papers. Can't remember the rattan seats, the bare light bulbs, the station interior with potbelly stoves. Can't remember the strap hangers, the bodies all bundled up, the overhead fans, the darkening sky, the erratic rumbling of the wood C-types, a 3-to-6-car express having just cleared the switch. The past canceled out because no one remembers, so the past is imagined. Light dispelling the gloom. Buildings flee backwards, tracks and switches, signals, reflected windows, the view out the window. Vestigial remains of abandoned approaches at Chatham Square Junction. Always a child's question. What comes next? Why are some shades drawn and not others? Who is that woman leaning out on her elbows? Will I see her again next time? When is next time? What comes next? No one thought to look for me, wrapped in my imagination with my face pressed to the glass at the very front of the train, the rails awash with rain. And no one remembers the light sounds of the L, and then an eternity of silence. What made me think to take these pictures now anyway, even hold a camera at 12? And why would I want to? Was it a matter of luck, chance then? So we print the same negative over and over till it yields something else. Imagined futures, imagined past. The aura of loss.

strangers facing each other in the light and dark, always the light of the late afternoon slicing through girders, all that I remember seeing in photographs, all of the above. What we collect is the measure of what we forget. With Frank dead, who will I relate this to? So I'm making believe these photos never happened, that I never pressed the shutter release to let the light in, to let the reality I see that one instant become that one instant at the long end of day, at the rush hour. The following year I turned 13, didn't think of the L much. It's another era, almost another reality.

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You weren't who I thought you were. I've learned to be wrong in half sleep running a lifetime ago. You weren't who I thought you were.

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Okay, to begin with, let me give you a scenario that should catch your attention. It involves two hypothetical individuals. First one is Chuck. Chuck is in marketing. Chuck is perverted, character life of the superficial. He's flirting some Fidel with his third marriage. In con, we've got Arthur down in marketing, obsessive. He's rigidly ethically so the people wonder what's up with him. He's exploitable at work. Result, he is exploited by his co. He lives a lens his evenings, ships, and airplanes. However, been some change in Arthur recently. Chuck, bizarre, is suddenly getting perverted. He's getting on. He's talkative, lots of silence, needing to make his very uncomfortable. Within a few months, lost him his job. Most bizarre from he has developed this with now painting every moment, and dark broodings that he can't begin to. Meanwhile, Arthur has been having as well. He tell sex, and this plays sort of puzzling to his co-worker. Lately, they've been a little bit inappropriate. He is taking women, or so it is going to trouble with the law time when he expels. What is that, or so, both going to be instituted. What is here? Are they horrendous midlife? Is there possession? Are psychiatrically remarkably one of these men, mutation, a gene mutation, rise to a neural disorder where among the first symptoms, most amazing, the exact patient. We're suddenly stuck puzzle coming from what fact that so determined genes that these men's personality. What do we make of the so freed from, that this mutation could produce incredibly does in these two? What do we make of the fact we're beginning to analogy of is wrong in a case? And we understand the biology even far more states to grasp the brain and that may have something sexual orientated. Amazing type of neurologer where one of the side effects you develop in an interest, philosophy and religion. What do we do about recently to figure out or change the brain of a male?

I'm gonna go get some more.

Why, you, why, you, why, you, why, you, why, you, why, you, why, you, why, you, why, you, why, you, why, you, why, you, why, you, why, you, why, you, why, you, why, you, why, you, why, you, why, you, why, you, why, you, why, you, why, you, why, you, why, you, why, you, why, you, why, you, why, you, why, you, why, you, why, you, why, you, why, you, why, you, why, you, why, you, why, you, why, you, 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why, you, why, you, why, you, why, you, why, you, why, you, why, you, why, you, why, you, why, you, why, you, why, you, why, you, why, you, why, you, why, you, why, you, why, you, why, you, why, you, 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
1: Debt's in it, my headspace was desolate. Debt's credit, deficit, death's debit. 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Know that it ain't letting, ain't the right setting. 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Drastic measures, if they ever try testing. 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I was really off one, I was nearly dead up. 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
0: Waves have a magical force that caresses when we don't dare.
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0: Salty water drops run down your body. Dry cries so I can imagine how it would taste to kiss your skin.
1: What's romantic is obvious.